It's not time to make a change. Just relax, take it easy. You're still young, that's your fault. There's so much you have to know.

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1: One ticket, please. 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
2: 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Yeah, she's at home.
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I dreamed I was in a Hollywood movie

I could feel hot flames of fire roaring at my back. 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She poured some of the wine from the bottle into the glass and raised it to her lips.

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It's worked so far, but we're not out yet. I wanna know what you're thinking. There are some things you can't hide. I wanna know.

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0: I haven't really talked to him, but he looks pretty down.
1: 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Yeah, well, maybe we should cheer him up then.
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